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less than, was it 36 hours? Getting married. Get married to you, Blake Shelton. We made it through the unthinkable. We have made it through everything we could possibly make it through. And I know we have a lot more trials and tribulations to go, but I'm ready to join in with you.

0: Kenora Pagi, Y 9-12, Nela Kenhari, Lenta Nalihari, Sadalamay, Emarindang Malam,
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